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Another soccer practice with the kids? 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
1: 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Does anyone want to switch entrees? Pretty sure I checked beef.
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0: 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And I'm here with Craig Thomas, who co-created the show along with Carter Bays. Hi, Craig.
1: 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I'm going to check the math on that. 10 years since it went off the air, and we thought that made this a perfect time to look back, see what the hell we did, and why the show still seems to resonate with fans around the world today.
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1: We all possibly just lost our hearing here in the studio, by the way. Good morning. I'm Bobby Smith. Lara Boss is here. Brett Shane is here as well. Kathy is going to be back tomorrow. She took the day after Mother's Day off. Smart move.
2: Yeah. I tried Smart to move. Do that at the end of the week, remember? And you were like, no.
3: You denied.
1: Denied.
2: You're like, nah.
1: Nah.
2: Not going to happen.
1: Not going to happen. Nope. No, I mean, it would have been fun. Brett and I could have been just hanging out in here this morning.
2: That's what I said.
3: She said, yeah, boys' day.
2: Boys' day.
1: Well?
2: Well, I could still leave.
1: You still leave, right? 6:06. You could still just take off and get out of here. It's fine. I hope everyone had a fantastic Mother's Day yesterday, and you had a lot of fun. Hopefully you did, Laura. We'll catch up, find out about your gifts, what you did, how you spent your day. Hope every mom today was saying this right here. Yesterday was...
4: Fall! It's an angel! I love it.
1: I love it. So, yes, Mother's Day yesterday. We're back here today. We're going to do some news this morning. 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Check them out. Kind of a day today. A lot of clouds around this day. We're going to see some sun later on, a high around 63. So hopefully it's a little bit better as we get through the week. In the news this morning, Philadelphia Fire Department was called out to a report of an explosion at a bagel shop in West Philly yesterday morning. Fire crews responded with no visible fire, but there was damage to the front door of the whole thing, and the front glass windows were all blown out. Thankfully, no one was injured. But here's the strange thing. This is the second time in 2 months that fire crews have had to report to this same exact location for the same exact explosion situation.
2: Yeah. What is going on?
1: I don't know.
3: I'm just trying to take out the bagels.
2: Seriously, though. Like, it was supposed to be their grand opening again. Yeah. Their grand reopening. And then they have another fire?
1: I think someone needs to teach someone about that. It happened back in March, too. No one, again, has been hurt. But someone's been doing something wrong with those bagels. Something's going on there. They need to change the name. Explosive Bagels. Come on in. 17 American passengers from the hantavirus-hit cruise ship have returned to the United States. They were greeted by immediately being transported to Nebraska to be placed in quarantine. So, hey, how was your vacation? There was a there's a highly specialized quarantine unit out there in Nebraska, out in the middle of nowhere. Seems about right. And the U.S. passengers get to spend a couple more weeks there. There is one passenger who has tested positive for the virus. They say they're experiencing very minor symptoms, and hopefully everyone's going to be able to go home in a few weeks. As of Friday, did you guys hear that end-to-end encryption is no longer available on any of your direct messages on the Instagram? Basically, in practical terms, they say most people weren't actually opting into the extra security to begin with. It's an extra step for security on your text that no one can read them back and forth on Instagram. But moving forward, it now means Instagram can now personalize even more ads to you based on your messages, since they're already listening to you every day anyway. So some people are saying it's a big deal. Some people are saying they've been doing it anyway, so
2: yeah, it's already there. It's not shocking, but it's kind of like, come on.
1: Here we go again.
2: All I do is send memes, though. So
1: they said, if you want encryption, they said, go to WhatsApp. So that's what they say to do. Brett, you have a comment? You usually have normally a comment on anything.
3: I'm confused. I don't think I knew what that was before.
1: End-to-end encryption?
3: Yeah, like, so I don't know. I don't know what I was opting in or out of. I just hit agree to use the app, you know?
1: Perfect. You hit agree.
3: I'm not reading those terms and conditions.
1: Perfect.
3: They probably own my soul at this point.
1: They do.
2: They do.
1: Owning your soul. We didn't have a good weekend for sports for the most part. Brett is going to do our sports this morning. Brett, what do you have?
3: Bobby made me do this because he wants.

0: wanted me to have to deliver the bad news.
1: Yeah.
2: You're in charge of this.
0: And we're going to do bad news first, rip the Band-Aid off, and then we're going to get some good news, though. The bad news is that the Flyers were swept out of the playoffs. In their second round against
1: Second round against Carolina?
0: Carolina.
1: Yeah, Carolina
0: I got the first and the second one mixed up.
1: Yeah.
0: They lost 3-2 in overtime on Saturday night at Xfinity Mobile. That was a sad one. I got a little depressed watching that one because it was very close the entire time.
1: But hey, you were out at the Phillies game. Didn't they get a standing ovation when they went to the game yesterday?
0: They did. That's cool. At the Phillies game yesterday and they got a standing ovation. It was a very nice moment for them. They did look a little depressed, which is understandable.
1: Yeah, of course.
0: My mom was like, why do they look so upset? I was like, well, it was just yesterday. Yeah. So they're probably still a little hurt. Also, 76ers were also swept out in game four.
2: Another one.
0: Against the Knicks, losing 144-114.
1: Wow.
0: I read somewhere that it was the first time in Philadelphia sports history that both the 76ers and the Flyers were knocked out in the same playoff round.
1: Oof, that's tough. Yeah, they both got swept too.
0: The good news that the Phillies beat the Colorado Rockies 6-0 on Sunday.
1: Nice. You got a bunch of Schwarbaum yesterday.
0: I got a back-to-back Schwarbaum and Harper homer. It was lovely. I got to see two Schwarbaums, actually. Great game all around. It was a lovely day.
1: For Mother's Day, perfect day.
0: Started to sprinkle a little, but...
1: Did your mom go? You had a good time with mom?
0: Yep, it was me, my mom, the whole family, my dad, my little brother were there. We had family friends that were coming, too, so...
3: Did you get Kathy her sweatshirt or whatever she wanted?
0: They looked right at me and they clocked me immediately and knew that I was not
3: not a woman.
0: a woman 15 and up.
3: You didn't wear the wig?
1: So they had a promotion yesterday at the Phillies game where women 15 and older got a special shirt, right, for Mother's Day appreciation. On Friday, Kathy asked Brett, please dress up, wear a wig, and get me a shirt. Apparently. He failed at that.
0: So the funny thing is we were with our family friend that we were with. It was the mother and the daughter are fans of the Phillies, but her son and his fiance, she is a Mets fan. Hmm. So she got the sweatshirt and I was like, I'm going to steal that for Kathy.
1: Yeah.
0: And she still wanted it.
1: Oh.
0: I know.
3: She's going to sell it?
0: Probably.
1: Ugh. We're going to recap what you did on Mother's Day, what everyone did. Hopefully later on today you can call in and tell us how you had a good Mother's Day. Also, we're going to have to talk about Elmo being the newest addition to the Phillies booth. Hopefully Elmo comes back more and more. That happened, I believe, on Saturday night's Phillies telecast. Was awesome. We got some clips from that. We got some clips from Netflix roast of our local guy, Kevin Hart, whatever we can play. Lara is still going through that all this morning.
3: Not much, Bobby. Not much.
1: We have a brand new impossible question. We got a winner on Friday. Yeah, I forgot about that. Was it $1,616 on
3: huge.
1: Friday?
3: Huge. Woo!
1: The question was, the last one was about one of us on the show has had this happen and no one else had. Brett was the one you had to name and it was being stung by a jellyfish. We went round and round and round and round. Finally, gave out $1,616. That means we got a brand new impossible question for you, 7:10 and 9:10, where you could be winning $101. You guys want to go live on Facebook?
0: Sure.
1: All right. 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At B101 Philly on Facebook. 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Going to see a lot of clouds around, some showers this morning. Could be clearing up a little bit later on, higher on 63. A deserving teacher could win a Florida getaway to Fort Lauderdale Marriott Harbor Beach Resort and Spa. 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
3: Kathy is off today. You have me, Mr. Bobby Smith, also Laura Boss, Brett Shane. And let's talk about a little bit of Hollywood. Very funny things over the weekend. The roast of Kevin Hart on Netflix. Absolutely hilarious. I've only seen a couple of the cuts. You guys haven't watched it yet either, right? Just pulling
1: a couple
3: cuts.
1: Just a few cuts.
3: Okay. Yeah, I definitely want to watch it. It based on some of the cuts that I saw, we can't air 99.7% of the cuts. But Laura did find us one that we can air. One of the funniest moments, too. Tom Brady giving Kevin Hart a Knicks jersey, sadly, right after they beat our Sixers. And the jersey was the size of a child.
4: Have you even left the forum? Or have you just been here screaming into that mic the last 2 years waiting for daddy to come home? Well, unlike your real dad, I actually showed up.
5: Oh, you s-
4: Oh!
5: You s-
3: And then, yeah. And then this is
4: And I brought you a jersey.
5: Oh, you s***.
4: Newborn size. Bitch, you?
5: Give me the-
4: Yeah. All right, sit
3: beeping
4: down.
3: Is it. Yep, that's it.
4: Hobbit.
3: Yeah, it's like listening to a Hobbit. It's like listening to a rap record right there on a regular radio. You have no idea what's going on.
4: No idea at all.
1: And that was the best I could do.
3: Literally every other clip. Oh, can't air that. Can't air that. Can't air that. Nope. Severance star Adam Scott addresses the fan frustrations about the long wait times between seasons. So season one came out of Severance. Everyone really like critically acclaimed, won some great awards, and then they had to wait for like 3 years for the second season. I'm a huge fan of Severance. I watched it on Apple TV. Brett, did you get into Severance as well?
6: Yep.
3: Honestly, Laura?
1: Yeah. Yeah, we watched it.
3: Yep. Yeah, I mean, we always joked about it was like coming here at work because it's very similar to what we do. Like, we have different lives. You get in that elevator and... Then all of a sudden, you have to be on the air and doing this stuff. So he addressed the information about why it's taken so long and hopefully not going to take this long again.
7: You know, it's more important for it to be great than for it to be fast. But yeah, we're definitely planning on getting it out much sooner than the last round, which was 3 years, which is too long.
3: Yeah, too long indeed. So hopefully we get some more information about season three of Severance. Brett, what's going on with Ariana Grande?
6: Well, Bobby, she announced that Hate I Made You Love Me will be the lead single from her upcoming album, Petal. The single is set to drop on May 29th, and she isn't being shy about her next single, calling it one of my favorite songs I'll ever write. On top of that, she shared that she produced the track with Max Martin in ILYA, who she called my favorite collaborators and dearest human beings in the world. Grande revealed last month that Petal will release on July 31st, so a little bit before.
3: So I guess...
6: Or a little after.

0: May 29th
1: it gets released, so we'll have it for you, and we do our little New Music Friday then. That Friday, we'll play it.
2: I love Ariana.
0: Me too.
1: Good stuff there. Rihanna, you have some stuff on that, Laura?
2: Yeah, I found this kind of cute and interesting. I wonder if people out there have done this. So Rihanna has some new tattoos courtesy of her kids. So the celebrity tattoo artist named Bang Bang showed off Rihanna's new tattoo that I guess she did for her on Instagram, saying family tats designed by her babies. So the tattoo is on the back of Rihanna's leg, like right behind her knee, and it's literally just scribbles that her kid did.
1: That's pretty funny.
2: It's kind of absurd and ridiculous, but I think it is kind of sweet. Like, I don't have any tattoos, but I think it would be nice, like, once Alex and Cal have, like, that baby handwriting, it would be cute to have that somewhere.
1: That's a good idea. Oh, that's funny. When her kids grow up, too, they're like, Mom, what is that tattoo? Yeah. That's you.
2: Yeah.
1: You drew that.
2: And it's, like, in color, too.
1: Oh, that's pretty cool.
2: It's just scribbled.
0: My cousin has one like that. It's her younger son, drew. He likes to draw a lot, so she has one of them on her wrist.
2: Yeah,
0: it's, like, a little one of his pencil drawings.
2: I think it's so sweet. Mm-hmm.
1: We have a brand new Impossible Question, $101. If you haven't heard the new Impossible Question, we'll reveal it for you right around 7:10 this morning, and then hopefully give you a whole lot of money. It's the Kathy Romano Show. Yes, Kathy is back tomorrow. A scheduled day off today. So she will be back tomorrow here on the Kathy Romano Show. 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Kind of bleh today. A lot of clouds this morning. Some showers too. High going to be around 63 today. We could see some sun later on.

0: They're on.
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1: Good morning. Happy day after Mother's Day. Hope all the moms had a wonderful day. I'm Bobby Smith. We got kind of a after Mother's Day weather-wise today. A lot of clouds. Gonna be a little rainy, but not too bad at all. Hope everyone had a great Mother's Day. I had so much fun last week. I don't know if you guys did too with our impressions contest. The kids that were calling in were fantastic. We did a contest all last week where you did an impression of your mom, and the best one that we voted on won a trip to Borgata down there in AC with a $150 dining credit. Just an example. Here's some of the impressions we had yesterday. I'm sorry, last week.
2: When she answers the phone, she does this thing called her nice voice, and she goes, "Hello. Yes, this is Jeannie. Good night. God bless you. Love you, baby."
3: 1 minute. This is my impression of my mom. "Don't swing at high balls. Let's get ready."
4: "Get in the car, ladies. We're going to get the teacher planners."
3: "Avon, you gotta get dressed for school. 5 more minutes. Turn off that iPad now." "Okay, fine."
5: "I lost my key. Where are my keys?"
1: That was one of Laura's favorites.
6: It was. I quote that now.
1: I lost my keys. Where are my keys? All the kids finally got an option to make fun of their mothers and have it be for a good cause to win something, not getting grounded. Kristen and Lacey are on the phone because they were the grand prize winners. Lacey did a great impression of her mom, and they won. We thought we'd talk to them because Lacey was at school on Friday, so we weren't able to talk to them. So good morning. Hello.
7: Good morning.
1: Kristen, happy post-Mother's Day.
7: Thank you so much.
1: And Lacey, happy, good job getting your mom the best gift ever this year.
7: Thanks.
1: Were you shocked? Did you find when you found out you won? How'd that happen? Did your mom call you up and tell you, or she saw you that day on Friday after school?
7: She emailed me while I was at school, and I was just in the beginning of taking a test, and I was like, "Oh my god!" And then my teacher was like giving me weird looks, and I was like, "Okay."
1: Did you get to explain it to the teacher, or no? You just kept it on the down low.
7: No, I said
1: Donna. All right. Aww. That's good. Well, you did a great job. You won the Mother's Day impression contest we did. If you didn't hear it on Friday, here's exactly what Lacey's impression of her mom was that won her the overnight stay at Borgata with the $150 dining credit.
7: "So I'm going to do an impression of my mom in a conversation unless she sees the bird and then she starts freaking out. "Tinker, how you doing?" "Oh my gosh. I think that's the red-tailed bird that I was looking for on my life list. Oh, get my camera.
1: That was it. That was the winning impression.
7: Yeah.
1: Lacey, when I talked to your mom on Friday, I asked her, I said, "Hey, well, while we're talking here, if a rare oriole all of a sudden flies in, are you going to immediately stop?" And she said, "Yeah, probably." So

0: And I was outside when I was talking to you, too, so I definitely could have.
1: Kristen, how was your Mother's Day?
0: It was wonderful. My girls, they went to Target, and they gave me a basket full of goodies, and we had a Mother's Day brunch with my family, so it was very nice. We had a great day.
2: Great, and now pretty soon, you got that $150 dining credit, and you got the overnight stay at Borgata. Check in with us again. Let us know how it was, and thank you guys so much for calling this morning.
0: Great. Thank you so much. I hope everyone has a great weekend.
2: Thank you, too. Take care. Bye-bye.

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1: Just after 7 o'clock on a Monday morning, I'm Bobby Smith. Going up to about 63 today. Going to be a lot of clouds. Some sun coming out later on this afternoon. Not that bad, but still kind of, we're just all trying to get going this morning. Lots of yawns this morning, but now that we're in the 7 o'clock hour and I'm playing this background music, I am seeing Laura and Brett absolutely start having like a little dance going here. You guys are feeling a little more awake this hour.
2: Yeah.
1: You needed this. All right. Well, you know who is feeling very, very good this morning? I would say really good. Jackie B. All right. She didn't give out her last name, which I would not give out at all. Jacqueline B. She is a mom from Toms River, New Jersey. She placed a $5 bet on a Dragon Link slot machine at Ocean Casino Resort on Saturday.
3: So you're telling me there's a chance?
1: And she did. She won the jackpot, over $100,000 over there in Atlantic City over the holiday weekend. I know, right? What?
2: On a slot?
1: I was right next door in Brigantine. Like, I was right there. I could have just gone. I know, so close, yet so far away.
2: Do you gamble?
1: I joke because I will gamble like $5. And then I'll be like, high roller. Yeah, so that's it. I would do a $5 bet like that and be like, I'm done. I'm out. So that's all I do.
4: My mom's biggest thing, she's won 50-50 like two times. Each time she's done it, she's bought one ticket.
1: Every time. Like 50-50 jackpots that are at games?
4: Not like the Phillies games. She's won it at like different
1: charity ones.
4: Various events. But when she's done that, they've always said like, it's like it's 5 for 3 or something like that. She's like, I don't want three.
1: Yeah,
4: I don't want five. I want one.
1: I
4: want one ticket. And every time she's bought one ticket, she's won.
1: But that's great.
4: Because she said, you only need one.
1: Yeah. Well, Jackie's feeling really, really good this morning. Hit the jackpot. It was $101,563.53, to be exact. Woo. I guess it was one of those progressive jackpots you see that are always going up and up. You gamble, Laura? No?
2: No.
1: No?
2: No.
1: You're like, I'm
2: not really
1: keeping my money. Brett?
2: Yep.
4: I know.
1: No.
4: Sorry, I think it's stupid. No. Not stupid. I don't enjoy it. I'm just like, I have $100. I could spend this on something that I know I can have and possess, or I can potentially lose it all. I understand that. I don't know.
2: It's fun.
4: It's fun to be there.
1: Yep. I have put a little bit more money down. I will play some table games more than I'll play slot machines because for some reason I feel like I have more of a chance. Like I'm in control. Like hit me, stay. Like blackjack. I'm like, I can control this. The slot machine games, I will just put in $5 and be like, whatever, let's see if I win something.
4: Not even more of a chance, but you're like actively playing a game. It's like, okay, right. I've paid $5 or $20 to play an actual game rather

0: than just I paid $20 to press a button.
1: Right.
0: Those, yeah.
1: But then again, Jackie B, she did it. Mother's Day. Yep. Yeah. Got herself $101,000. So congratulations. Hey, how about this transition?

jellyfish. That was the one thing that happened to him and no one else on the show. So we have a brand new impossible question for $101. That is what? That's like 20 spins you could do on that Dragon Link slot machine at Ocean Casino Resort. So we'll do that right after this song, and we'll reveal the new impossible question on B101.

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1: Just about to play the impossible question for $101 because on Friday, Lisa in Perkasie, she took all your money. The question was, only one member of the show had this happen to them. Who and what is it? Lisa said,
2: it is Brett, and he got stung by a jellyfish.
3: Lisa, so
4: we're giving away $1,616. Nice job.
2: Thank you. And thank you to everyone who called in and said everybody else except Brett.
1: So, Laura, you said somebody posted on Facebook who had guessed incorrectly.
5: I saw our buddy Dwayne, who's been calling up more. He had guessed the day before that I had gotten stung by a jellyfish.
1: Oh,
5: because,
1: no.
5: Yeah, someone had already done Kathy and you, Bobby. So
1: he would have won $1,515.
5: Yeah, he was like, you're welcome, Lisa. And I think Lisa honestly commented. She's like, thanks, Dwayne.
1: Hey, it pays to listen to the show. That's how you can go ahead and start doing a little bit of work. All right, someone guessed this, someone guessed that. Brett was the only one stung by a jellyfish. Now we've gone away from the personal question of the impossible question on the show, all right? We have a new one for you. Some of us are doing this. Just kidding. That'd be good, right? Some of us are doing this more than 25 times. I know, but I was going to say some of us on the show. Some of us on the show are doing this more.
4: I was like, Bobby, what is he saying? That is the question.
1: Some of us are

0: doing this more than 25 times every day. We could be on the show. We couldn't be on the show. We're not going to ask you who it is, all right? Some of us are doing this more than 25 times every day. $101. What you got to do is pick up the phone and call us. 888-333-B101. 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
1: Philly's B101.
2: A brand new impossible question. Some of us are doing this more than 25 times every day. What do you think it is? We've got Amy on the phone. Amy, first guess, brand new impossible question. It still has the new impossible question smell. So you're the first one. Give us the guess here. What do you think it is? Some of us are doing this more than 25 times every day.

0: day. What is it, Amy?
1: Washing our hands.
0: Washing our hands. I wish we were all doing this 25 times or more a day. Amy, I can tell you, I will not name names, but one day I might. Actually, when I retire, I'm going to name names. There are some people that work in this building that I have seen in the men's room come out of even the stall and walk right out of the door into the general public. I will name names the day I retire, so stay tuned, okay? Amy, great guess. Not it, though, all right?
1: All right, have a day. Good day.
0: You too. Have a great day. It's the worst feeling.
2: Ugh.
0: I was at a casino over the weekend in Atlantic City. And I saw two people walk out. And I'm like, you're touching things
2: everything.
0: In the casino. No.
2: Oh, my gosh.
3: When you leave at least the stall and you see another person, even if you don't actually want to wash your hands, which A, disgusting.
0: Yeah.
3: B, you should be faking it. You should at least be walking over to have the gall and the audacity to walk past me. You should walk over to that sink and just get them wet a little. I don't even care. You're like, okay, at least you made me think that you washed them.
0: Please wash your hands. Please, all the time. 888-333-B101. Some of us are doing this more than 25 times every day. What do you think it is?

0: and just get them wet a little. I don't even care. You're like, okay, at least you made me think that you washed them.
1: Please wash your hands. Please, all the time. 888-333-B101. Some of us are doing this more than 25 times every day. What do you think it is?
0: To hear her.
1: You can't. Yeah, you can't.
0: I have to hear my bae.
1: Got it.
2: Yeah, it's not as good as Beyonce, but it's a good one.
1: It's a good one.
0: How dare you?
1: We have a brand new impossible question because Lisa took all the money on Friday. I don't know what was going on there. Some of us are doing this more than 25 times every day. Tori, what is going on behind the scenes there?
0: Is that a puppy?
2: It's Ernie.
1: Oh, is that Ernie? Oh. Ernie's going to answer the impossible question here.
3: Ernie is complaining because I'm on the phone, so I'm going to say, could it be complain?
1: Some of us are doing this more than...
3: I'm thinking of Bill, who used to complain a lot, and yes. Missy Bill.
1: Laura, did Bill complain a lot?
2: Oh, yeah. Anyone that listened to this show for years knows Billy. Yeah. Was a lovable complainer.
1: Yeah, lovable complainer all the time. Tori, we love the guests. We love a little Ernie there, but it is not complaining, all right?
3: All right, you guys have a great day.
1: You too. All right, let's go to Cindy here. Cindy, some of us are doing this more than 25 times every day. What do you think it is?
4: Hey, good morning. I'm going to say check the fridge. Open the refrigerator.
1: I mean, I every day, over and over and over again. Have you seen those fridges now? They have the screen where it shows you what's in the fridge, which is very smart. Saves energy. You can, like, tap on it and it goes, what's in there? But I probably would still open it like crazy.
2: Yeah. I would still open it,
4: yeah.
2: My fridge, like, beeps at you if it's open for too long. Drives me nuts. I'm like, I'm thinking.
0: I love that we all do it with the expectation of there being something new in there the next time I open it.
1: Yeah.
0: What groceries are going to materialize this time?
1: Cindy, I believe it's probably even more than 25 times every day, like a lot more than 25 times. So not it, okay?
4: All right, thanks. Have a great week. Bye.
1: You too. And we'll go to our final guest this round. We have Dawn. Dawn, some of us are doing this more than 25 times every day. What do you think it is?
5: Yawning.
1: Yawning. That was a nice good pause too, almost like you were yawning there, Dawn. That was perfect. Laura has yawned 76 times from 6 a.m. until 7 a.m. this morning, so already she's way over it.
2: Yeah, that's not even an exaggeration.
1: Not yawning, Dawn. Not it.
5: Okay.
1: You go ahead and enjoy the rest of your day. Yeah, nope, not yawning. We'll cross that one off the list. We thought we'd get something like that right away. So some of us are doing this more than 25 times every day. We'll do it again at 9:10 this morning. And Laura, I'm sorry we're keeping you awake. And weather is sponsored by the Battleship at New Jersey. Kind of a blah Monday. High around 63 today. Going to see a lot of clouds this morning. Sun could be peeking through a lot more later on this afternoon. 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
3: Kathy will be back tomorrow. Good morning. I'm Bobby Smith along with Brett and Lara. And one of the big things that happened on Saturday night, of course, big sports events going on throughout the Philly area. Flyers, unfortunately, on Saturday night lost. We are still feeling pretty good about the Flyers, though. They weren't even supposed to make the playoffs. They had a great first round and then, yeah, got swept in the second round. But I was down the shore hanging out with my girlfriend, Elise, you guys, and we were watching TV and we were watching the Flyers game. And I looked over and the Phillies game was on another TV. And it just caught my eye as I looked up. I was like, I see John Kruk. I see Tom McCarthy. Why do I see Elmo in the middle of the two of them? And literally, they spent an entire inning with Elmo. And I wanted them to switch the audio over to the Phillies game. Even though the Flyers are in this must-win playoff game, my eyes were glued to looking over how funny it was just watching Elmo doing play-by-play. I'm like, what is going on here? So we found out a little more information. So the Phillies were doing an event called Strike Out the Stigma. It's a community outreach initiative by the Phillies and a nonprofit, Minding Your Mind. Talks about conversations with mental health, promote healthy life habits, support those in sports community and beyond. And they invited Elmo. And so Tom McCarthy, John Kruk said, NBC Sports Philadelphia, bring in Elmo. So I pulled some of the clips because I thought it was absolutely hilarious. You've seen the videos now online of Elmo right there just with his little headset on, just talking sports with everybody.
4: He's the cutest.
3: It really is. So Elmo was first talking about loving music and what dads might be thinking when they turn on their TV and look up and see Elmo doing play-by-play.
5: Any music that makes you groove.
6: Mm-hmm. Here's the 1-2. Fouled again. Yeah.
5: Can you imagine all of the dads watching the game right now and thinking, what is going on?
6: Well, I mean, they would love to spend some time with Elmo.
5: You think so?
7: Yes.
5: Oh, we're glad to hear that. You know, it's Mother's Day coming up.
8: Yes, it is.
6: It is Mother's Day coming up.
5: Thank you to all the mothers out there. We love you.
6: Mm-hmm.
3: Oh, it was great. Aww. I love it. Just, that's a foul ball.
2: Not
3: like, right
2: again.
3: Away.
2: Yeah. He's just repeating.
3: Yeah. Elmo wished for a home run, a bomber, right? And we got one. Listen to this.
6: Have you enjoyed your day at the ballpark today?
5: Oh, it's been wonderful, yeah. And Elmo loves the Phillies. Go Phillies, baby. Yeah.
6: Well, that's because you're red, they're red.
5: That's true. That's very true. Yeah. Elmo wants to see a home run.
6: We go to the bottom of the third. I hope Elmo's wish comes through right here with Alec Bohm stepping up to the plate. Two balls, no strikes. And a high fly ball deep to left field. Does it got a chance? It does!
3: Oh.
6: Solo home run, Alec Bohm! And the Phillies have tied this game up at one.
7: Where's Elmo?
6: Elmo wished for a home run, and he got one.
3: Good. John Kruk wishing for Elmo. Where's
4: Elmo?
3: So Elmo has a beef with rocks. Brett, what is this all about? This is what's going on here?
9: So it was also very funny that we were facing the Rockies because they asked him about it, and Elmo famously hates his friend Zoe.
3: Okay.
9: Has a pet rock named Rocco.
3: Okay.
9: Who she brings everywhere and asks to share things with him. Elmo does not like that because Elmo has trouble understanding Zoe's imagination in that it's an imaginary friend in Rocco. So he often says,
3: that's where the
9: Rocco's a rock.
3: From. Okay. That's
9: Rocco's
3: where the
9: not real
3: from.
9: Zoe.
3: So Tom McCarthy and John Kruk asked him about it.
6: Elmo, do you like baseball?
5: Yeah, Elmo loves it. Elmo's learning a lot about it.
6: Yeah.
5: Yeah.
6: It's a great sport.
5: It's very, very exciting.
6: Mm-hmm. Now we're playing the Rockies tonight.
5: Yeah.
6: You like rocks.
5: Well, not really.
6: No.
5: You see, there's a

0: Oh, right.
1: It's kind of taking the internet by storm.
0: Mm-hmm.
1: And it drives Elmo crazy. But Elmo likes the Rockies. It's okay. The team is okay.
2: Oh, my gosh. I could listen to Elmo do play-by-play forever. They need to bring this back.
3: By storm?
2: And had the internet by storm. And finally, John Kruk asked Elmo about his favorite player.
4: So who's your favorite Phillies player?
1: Oh, that's a very difficult question. You know, Elmo met a lot of them earlier, but like Bryce Harper.
0: Yep.
1: And Kyle Schwarber, the Schwarber. Very cool. Yeah.
0: They're big, aren't they big?
1: Bigger than Big Bird.
0: Bigger than Big Bird. They are bigger than Big Bird.
2: I love it. So thank you, Elmo. Thank you, the Phillies, for providing us with some great entertainment on Saturday night to make us feel a little bit better about our Flyers. Please bring back Elmo all the time, right? I mean,
5: I love Elmo. He's big in our house. Big fan of Elmo.
2: Pull up those clips today.
5: Yep.
2: Kids will love seeing that.
5: We do it. Happy, happy, dance, dance.
2: It's the Kathy Romano Show, where we happy, happy, dance, dance all the time for you. We'll do the impossible question again at 9:10 this morning for $101.

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1: Or Brett. He is a bright spot of sunshine on sometimes cloudy and dreary mornings. He makes us crack up all the time. My coworker Michelle and I think Brett is the bomb, and we always laugh and say, did you hear what he said this morning when he did this? So,
2: oh no,
1: we agree here on the show. Yeah, behind the scenes, Brett, sometimes we say, Brett, hurry up! He's like, I'm going. Brett is the same person you hear on the air as you hear off the air. It is 100% the same. Maybe a little more edited on the air with certain things you can't say. But this is our Brett. Brett joined us when Laura was on maternity leave, and he helped us out, and we were able to have Brett stay and be a part of the show, and he's done a great job. So, Kylie and Michelle, this is for you. On Friday or Thursday's show, I forget what it was, probably Friday.
2: By the way, thank you, Kylie.
1: Yes. And Michelle. Don't forget Michelle.
2: Oh, and Michelle. Yes.
1: On Friday's show, Brett always leaves and goes and gets a tasty cake. And at some point, we were in the show, and he basically was like, I don't have time to go over there, but I'm so hungry. And I was like, here, I have an extra granola bar.
2: My stomach growled, too.
1: That's what it was.
2: I heard his
1: stomach growl. It was like, all of a sudden, we were getting ready to go in the air, and I heard like, and he was like, that was my stomach. I was like, wow. That sounded like Laura fighting off people when they try to take her food.
3: It
1: was so loud. That's what it sounded like. I go, wow, Brett, I have a granola bar over here. Would you like it? And it's a little bit healthier than the tasty cakes. And Brett was like, fine, I'll take it. So he got it, and then we basically hit record, and he didn't know. Here was Brett's reaction.
2: It says more taste with a check mark. That is a lie.
4: How is the granola bar that...
1: Instead of getting a tasty cake today, I gave you something a little healthier. How do you like it? Give me your honest review.
5: I wouldn't purchase it myself.
1: Okay.
4: Wait, what?
5: Thankfully, we're not sponsored by Junkless.
3: Not yet.
5: And we're not going to be now.
4: Yeah, we're not yet.
5: It's just really bland.
1: What's it missing?
5: The junk. I need the junk.
1: So that was Brett doing his taste test. So there you go, Kylie and Michelle. Hopefully it helps cheer up this dreary Monday for you. A little humor from our Brett here on the Kathy Romano Show. Good job, Brett.
2: Aw, thanks.

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1: Oh, yeah.
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1: Just after 8 o'clock, let's see here. It's going to be 63 today, and then I don't know if you guys noticed, but according to those weather apps, when you look at the long-range forecast, this time next week, 91 degrees and sunny.
2: Ooh, beach day.
1: Yep, we could have a big heat wave coming in just before Memorial Day weekend. So a little bit warmer tomorrow, and then it gets a little colder, and then, ooh, look at next week. Wow, in the 90s. Yesterday, big day for mom.
3: Oh, it's beautiful. It's an angel. I love it.
1: How did moms spend their Mother's Day? Well, half of the moms in this recent study said that they wanted to celebrate their special day by going on a family outing. 16% wanted to spend time with their own mothers. That's sweet. Another 16% wanted just time alone. That was my mom every year. Mom, what do you want to do? Just leave me alone. That's when we were kids. Just, I want to be alone today. 10% of moms wanted time alone with their husbands. Only one out of 10 moms wanted to. And 8% wanted breakfast in bed. All right. So out of that list right there, the mom that we have here today, Laura, Kathy is back tomorrow. Let's see. Let's go through this here.
2: Let's see.
1: Did you celebrate your special day by going on a family outing?
2: I did. So was down at my parents' house. It's my mom's birthday on Mother's Day.
1: Oh, wow. So your mom's birthday was yesterday,
2: yeah,
1: too? Oh,
2: so double
1: nice.
2: Whammy.
1: Happy birthday to Laura's mom. Nice.
2: And we went to Barnegat Lighthouse, which was awesome. It
1: very
2: was like
1: cool.
2: A very nice family outing, honestly. Let's see. So I got to spend time with my own mother.
1: Okay.
2: Check.
1: Oh, that was good. Yeah, you got two of those right away, an outing and spend time with your mother.
2: 16% wanted time alone.
1: Did you get any time alone?
2: I did get a shower yesterday.
4: I was going to say, she used the bathroom,
2: yep,
4: probably.
2: So, mom.
1: Yeah, but I think if you talk to any mom, sometimes even using the bathroom,
2: yeah,
1: you don't
2: exactly.
1: get privacy.
2: Like, my door is usually open just yeah. to, you know. So if you have young kids, you get it. And taking a shower was the first thing I did yesterday, and it was glorious. And then I came out, and everyone was like, whoa, you showered?
1: Mom finally did it.
2: Yep.
1: Mother's Day.
2: Really big stuff. And
1: how about time alone with your husband?
2: I had zero of
1: that. Okay.
2: Literally, I don't even know if we talked. We were there. We were there next to each other.
1: Working. You have kids. It's
2: yes,
1: tough. And did you get any breakfast in bed?
2: No. I would say that 0% of moms want that.
1: Yeah.
2: Like, no. Yeah. Just don't do that.
4: Also, yeah. food in bed.
1: I know.
2: Yeah.
1: The mess, the crumbs.
2: It's
1: yeah,
2: not
1: it's
2: great.
1: Never a good thing. So,
2: but yeah.
1: That was the group. So, you had a good Mother's Day, and your mom had a good Mother's Day because it's also her birthday.
2: Yeah, it was great.
1: So, nice.
2: Kids, well, it was fun.
1: Celebrating Mother's Day. We had a great time with a great promotion last week.

0: week, getting mom hooked up with a stay down at our Borgata and $150 to spend. We talked to our winners a little bit earlier, so that was a great job. And I know that thinking ahead, we are going to do some fun stuff for Father's Day as well. So keep the kids around the Kathy Romano show and listening, because we got another thing for the kids to do that involves dad, and we'll do a lot more embarrassing than we did for the moms. Promise. It's the way it should be. It's the Kathy Romano show on B101.
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3: Well, she is back tomorrow. I'm Bobby Smith. Kathy off today, day after Mother's Day. Why not take the day off? Laura's like, why didn't I take today off? Why?
4: Bobby, do we want to go through this again?
3: Nope, let's not go through it again. Laura's here. Brett's here. I'm here as well. We have a thing called Pen for a Pen. It is a wonderful promotion we do here on the Kathy Romano Show. You send us a pen. We send one back to you. We give you a little shout out on the air. I want to say hello to Marissa and the Click Health team. This is pretty cool. I think you've heard about this on the air a couple times. The 8675309 number, where it's all about the community being stronger than cancer. You can call that number and get some information. The area code is 272, which is CSC. So 272-867-5309. Thank you, Marissa, and the entire Click Health team for always listening to the Kathy Romano Show. Brett, I believe you also have a pen, or does Laura?
5: I have a pen too.
3: All right, what do you got?
5: It is from Ground Floor Workspaces, and they said, Kathy, Bobby, Laura, and Brett, sending you each a pen from our small business. This is such a fun promo that you are doing. Aww. And that's from Christina and Matt Fisher.
3: Nice.
5: It looks like it's like it's a small business version of like a WeWork. Like
3: cool.
5: A 24/7 kind of place for you to do your
3: stuff. Things.
5: Yeah.
3: 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You can find out all the info at b101philly.com/Kathy, or you can just, if you can remember this, mail it to 2400 Market Street, B101, 19103. I can remember that. Can anybody else remember that? 19103? No?
4: Probably not.
3: Okay.
5: Where are we?
3: Let's open this one right here.
4: Yeah.
3: One more right here, and it's a fancy envelope, so it's got to be something financial, and it is. There we go. Wellspring Financial. Dear Kathy and Bobby and Brett and Laura, we work for a wonderful company, see attached. We enjoy the show, especially the Be Positive portion. We're all about being positive, helping others, and giving back to our community. Thank you very much, and we look forward to the B101 pen we're going to get. That is the Wellspring Financial Team, Jeff, Steve, Shannon, Lauren, Jackie, Johnny, Jamie, and Dolly.
4: Aww.
3: Listening. Oh, that's pretty cool. They have an article. They were in the Times Herald on March 3rd about Wellspring Financial bringing 25 acts of kindness to the entire community. Very cool.
4: Love
3: so
4: that.
3: Thank you very much, Wellspring Financial. Again, if you'd like to send us one of your pens, we'll give you a shout out here on the Kathy Romano Show. Head over to b101philly.com/Kathy. We have not gotten a winner yet for the next round of the Impossible Question. That's because we only did one round. $101. You think you know? You'll find out today. The Impossible Question, if you missed it, at 9:10 this morning, we had a winner last Friday. She won $1,616. Lisa, right?
4: I think Lisa,
3: it was Lisa
4: from
3: won.
4: Percocet.
3: Lisa won all that money. So we'll do the Impossible Question again for you at 9:10 this morning. Philly weather. And weather is sponsored by America's Tire. Not the nicest Monday. I mean, not too bad. Just going to see a lot of clouds today. Some sun could be peeking through later on, and a high of 63.
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1: A little colder this morning, but we're still celebrating spring around here, going up to 63 degrees, a little bit warmer tomorrow. Wednesday looks nice. And then they're saying by this time next week, we could be in the 90s already. Woo, we got 2 weeks to today, Memorial Day, the unofficial start of summer. And that means we're starting to have more work from home Mondays, which we notice around here as well. And then more we're not working at all on Fridays. So that is also coming. Actually, that's pretty much every week. But you're going to see more of that this time. Also, in the spring spirit, we just found out about this. This is great. 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They're calling it the Aqua Zoo Combo. So it starts now through June 12th. 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I think that's really cool. 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So I was like reading this large... Do you have to like do this all in the same day? You got to go to the zoo and the aquarium on the same day?
2: Is if that... you had to do it on the same day, this would actually be a terrible deal.
1: Okay.
2: I guess you don't.
1: With children, that would be impossible to get them from one place to the other.
2: From Camden to Philly.
1: You want them to go to sleep after one of them and not wake up for a long time.
2: One of these days would be exhausting.
1: Okay.
2: It's always great, but it does say you can do it on the same day if you choose that.
1: Do you want to try a dare here on the Kathy Romano Show? 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
3: Oh.
2: How much would you pay me?
1: Well, Venture Aquarium, if you're listening.
2: Yes, but you can do it on different days. So this is a great deal, actually.
1: Okay. Cool. So you can go both days, and that's that just started now. So through June 12th, you got a little bit of time to get it, too. We're going to do a Be Positive update in just a couple minutes on Blippi's influence on the Eagles Autism Challenge. We had the Blippi live in the studio on Friday, and I think we're all still suffering from the effects of that energy. And that, like, momentum that was here in the studio, it was insane and intense. We'll give you an update on how that went with the Eagles Autism Challenge. And about 10 minutes after that, around 9:10 this morning, we will have the impossible question for $101.
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1: Yes, it is. Kathy back tomorrow. Right there this morning, you got me. Hi, I'm Bobby Smith. Nice to meet you. Laura Boss here as well. So is Brett Shane. And we're talking about Be Positive, which is sponsored by Virtua Health. Virtua Health is here for South Jersey and here for good. Did you guys enjoy Blippi on Friday?
2: Yeah.
3: I did.
1: And Laura's kids did, too.
3: Oh my gosh.
1: In fact, your son Alex almost tackled Blippi. He was so excited to see Blippi.
3: He was so excited. He actually tackled him multiple times. Just tackled him, hugged him, was like wrestling him. Blippi was a great sport.
1: I had no idea what was going on. Laura mentioned a couple days earlier, hey, we're going to have Blippi in the studio. And I went, okay, you got to help me out here. What's going on? She's like, Blippi. I'm like, no idea. Now I know all about Blippi and how kids absolutely love Blippi. And some adults love Blippi too. And we had Blippi in here on Friday because of the Eagles Autism Challenge. A record-breaking year. 6,831 participants plus one Blippi biked, ran, and walked alongside the Eagles organization to raise funds for cutting-edge autism research and care programs. They raised, how about this, more than $16 million this year. The Eagles Autism Challenge has raised over $56 million since the first one in 2018. That is a huge jump in their average number they have. So nice job, Blippi, and nice job, everybody here. I know we're a huge part here in the Odyssey Group in Philadelphia with the Eagles and the Eagles Autism Challenge. So a lot of people that we work with all went out there and participated. I know they have a big part over there at WIP. They get involved in it too. So congratulations to that. And I believe you said a longtime listener was also there, one of our
3: yeah.
1: B101 fans.
3: Pat Quigley messaged me and he just sent a picture.

0: little Kathy, yeah, I heard you four really love microphones. Whoa, yeah, and you're getting older. Yep, getting up there, growing up big and strong. Yeah. Well, anyway, I know you're huge fans of the show, and you watch Blippi every morning and every afternoon and every night, so I just wanted to make this video saying thanks so much for being my friend. Whoa! Oh, yeah. Have a fun day at school. Bye-bye.
1: So that was Blippi in the studio, and we all were just looking at each other, and that was all in one take. He nailed it in one take.
2: Yeah.
1: Really good, but we all were like, what's going on?
2: I saw that in the, like, Sammy had a whole social folder, so it was like Blippi's file, and I'm like, what is this video? He made one for us as if we're kids.
1: Yep. So Kathy said, can you make a video for us? He was like, sure. Grabbed the phone and just went right around and did it great. So.
3: I feel like he was like, what exactly do you want me to do? Because the reason he did it was because I originally asked, I said, can I get a selfie? My cousin has kids and they're obsessed with you. I just need to let them know that I saw you. And then he was nice enough to take my phone from me and take a video for them. So when he did that, Kathy was like, can we get one too? And I was like, Kathy, are you a child?
1: Yes, she is.
2: She loves it.
1: She loves Blippi. She'll be back tomorrow. And again, thank you to Blippi. We had a great time. And to our resident child on the show, Kathy Romano. She'll also be back tomorrow. And weather is sponsored by Uber. High of 63 today. Could see some more sun peeking through later on this afternoon. Otherwise, just a mostly cloudy day.
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2: The Olivia Dean song will now just be a song. Unfortunately, our Philadelphia Flyers getting knocked out of the playoffs over the weekend. They, did an amazing job to even make the playoffs, then destroyed Pittsburgh in the first round, which was great, and ran into a team that is possibly destined to win it all, the Carolina Hurricanes. Just such a good team. But about an hour ago on Instagram, the Flyers posted a letter to the fans. It's great. Check it out if you can. It's titled A Letter to the Fans, the Flyers Faithful, from Dan Hilferty. He's the chairman and CEO of Comcast Spectacor. Oh, he's a good guy to know for tickets. Hey, Dan, what's up?
3: Hey, Dan.
2: How are you, Dan? Also, Keith Jones, who worked right here in our building. Keith is president of hockey operations. Rick Tockett, and the head coach, of course, and Danny Briere, the GM of the team. It's a great post. I just read it, was like, oh, that's good. Got me fired up. The ending is my favorite. To every fan who stood with us, no matter when your journey began, thank you for your unwavering support as we work to bring the Stanley Cup back to the city of brotherly love. What an experience we had together. This season is only the beginning. Let's go Flyers. A lot of excitement finally for our Philadelphia Flyers going into next season. So, like
3: yeah,
2: that.
3: Yeah, that's nice. They gave us hope.
2: They did.
3: Future,
2: they did give us a lot of hope. And I like, too, that at the Phillies game on Sunday, some of the players were there and immediately got a standing ovation. So, unlike the opposite, when the Phillies players were at the Flyers game and they weren't doing too good, they got booed. But, you know, hey, that's our city. That's what happens here. It's what we do. That music can only mean one thing, the impossible question. Yes, it is time. We have a brand new impossible question. We had a big winner on Friday for $1,616. So, now we reset. Back to $101, which is still some good money. You can like get 3 gallons of gas with that. That's good. That'll help. Some of us are doing this more than 25 times every day. What is it? 888-333-B101 to help you out if you missed the incorrect guesses earlier. Lara, what were some of those?
3: Checking the fridge, complaining, washing your hands, and yawning.
2: Those are all incorrect. But some of us are doing this more than 25 times every day. What do you think it is? 888-333-B101. Philly weather. And weather is sponsored by Uber. High of 63 today. Could see some more sun peeking through later on this afternoon. Otherwise, just a mostly cloudy day.
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0: every day. You get it right, you win $101. Dana, what do you think?
1: I think people are saying I'm sorry.
0: Saying I'm sorry. 25 yes. times, more than 25 times every day. Don't you run into that with people that they like love saying it all the time? Like, oh, I'm sorry. Let me just get this for her. I'm sorry. I'm sorry doing this. I'm
1: yes.
0: sorry. All the time.
1: Yeah, so they happen to be in. Yep, or they're in your way, and instead of saying, oh, excuse me, they'll just say, I'm sorry.
0: I'm sorry.
1: What are you sorry for?
0: Yeah, you're not sorry.
1: No.
0: No. In fact, majority of times when we say I'm sorry, we're not sorry. But
1: true that.
0: I am sorry, Dana. It is not correct.
1: Oh, so that was that's so funny.
0: Genuine apology that I'm sorry it's not correct, all right?
1: Yep, thanks. Have a great day, Bobby.
0: You too. Keep those guesses coming. I'm sorry. 888-333-B101. 888-333-B101. Some of us are doing this more than 25 times every day. What is it?

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1: Philly's B101.
2: Somebody took all your money on Friday, Joyce, and her name was Lisa. That's why we're now down to $101 with the impossible question, and some of us are doing this more than 25 times every day. What do you think it is, Joyce?
3: Well, first off, congratulations to Lisa. That's very good for her.
2: Good job.
3: But I'm going to say maybe that we curse that many times a day.
2: Joyce! You would never.
3: Maybe I'd do more.
2: Joyce, that's awesome. It is not cursing. But now we know, Joyce. We've got the dump button over here. We can edit it at any time if you just all of a sudden slip.
3: Oh, sorry about that. Have a great day.
2: All right. You have a great day, too. Bye-bye.
3: All right. Bye.
2: Good morning. Our other Kathy is off today, so we throw it to another Kathy that listens to the show. How are you this morning?
4: I'm very well, thank you.
2: We got $101 for you here. Some of us are doing this more than 25 times every day. Kathy, what do you think it is?
4: Sneezing.
2: More than 25 times every day.
1: Allergy season.
2: Pollen, yeah. Maybe. Sneezing like crazy these days. And there's nothing worse than like in public and you don't want to do it because everyone's going to look at you right away like, oh, you're the grossest person in the world.
4: I do it like when I sneeze like 5 times. Anyone who knows me, I don't care,
2: See, I'm a two sneezer. If I sneeze once, there's always one coming. At least my girlfriend's always like, and by the way, I know the second one's coming. God bless you.
4: Me too.
2: Kathy, it's not sneezing. Sorry.
4: Okay. It's fine.
2: We're going to give you a preemptive God bless you here on the Kathy Romano Show, all right?
4: Okay. I appreciate that with my 5 sneezes. Thank you.
2: Have a good day. All right, last guess of the day, or it's $202 tomorrow if you get it right. Marie, some of us are doing this more than 25 times every day. What is it?
5: Checking your email.
2: Laura right now is trying to get us out of a meeting, and she's been checking her email like 50 times this morning trying to get us out of this meeting. And did we get out, Laura?
1: Bobby, unsuccessful.
2: Oh, and Marie, also not that.
5: Oh, thank you.
2: You got it. Have a great day. $202 tomorrow. We have to go to this meeting. We also are going to hopefully give away this money for you tomorrow morning at 7:10 and 9:10. It is our new impossible question. Some of us are doing this more than 25 times every day. Kathy's back tomorrow. Laura, Brett, and I are going to all go to a meeting and then take a nap. It's been a very tired Monday, right? We're all tired this morning. And we have our clip of the day, which involves our wonderful Brett from earlier.
6: Oh, God. What is it?
2: We gave Brett a granola bar called Junkless. A little bit healthier than a Tasty Cake. Here was his reaction.
7: It says more taste with a check mark. That is a lie.
8: How is the granola bar that...
2: Instead of getting a Tasty Cake today...

0: I gave you something a little healthier. How do you like it? Give me your honest review.
1: I wouldn't purchase it myself. Thankfully, we're not sponsored by Junkless. And we're not going to be now.
2: Why don't you like it?
1: It's just really bland.
0: What's it missing?
1: The junk.
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And happy day after Mother's Day. Hope you had a wonderful day yesterday and you're just kind of getting back to it today, right? Back to work. I'm going to do everything I can to make this work day fly by for you. 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Try. It's impossible not to.

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know that is not the easiest thing to do, but we're going to try. We're doing it together on Philly's B101. I'm Bobby Smith. So David Guetta got together with Ava Max, and they decided, let's remake that 80s song from Alphaville called Forever Young. Here it is on B101.

sort of feel like it's a good day to have off from sports. Not the best weekend. I mean, our Phillies, it was. They're doing great, finally. But, yeah, Sixers yesterday. Oh, my goodness. Flyers. congrats on a good season about the Sixers and Flyers. We're going to do better next year.

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0: This is the time we start planning it, isn't it? What are we going to do for lunch today? And are we going to go back to work after lunch?
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0: no.

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4: 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Some showers for today and a high around 63. Partly cloudy for tonight, low 48. And tomorrow looks pretty good. Sunny and a high around 67.
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0: 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We were good.

for Bill today. So this surprise prequel episode of The Bear came out on Hulu. This was a couple days ago. I haven't seen it as of yet. People are saying it is pretty good. So, okay, I will watch. I gotta watch those seasons of The Bear. This is Philly's B101.

Well, congratulations to our latest Trips for Teachers winner, Kathy Kantz of Philadelphia. Headed to Fort Lauderdale, Florida. 3 nights at a Fort Lauderdale Marriott Harbor Beach Resort and Spa. You know, you can nominate a deserving teacher. You can do that right now. 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

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I'm Susie Welch. 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

It's Tommy Jordan, Phillies B101, in for Bill this afternoon. The trailer is out for this Anthony Bourdain movie. It's called Tony, and I'm not going to lie, I saw the trailer, and it really does look good. So we'll see. There was no release date on that as of yet. So hopefully soon. This is Phillies B101 with Madonna.

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3: 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Some showers for today. Maybe even a little bit of sun. That'd be nice, right? High 63. Partly cloudy for tonight, low 48. And sunny for tomorrow, high 67. 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

I was just talking about the TV show The Bear a little bit ago, and I didn't know this, but the season coming up for The Bear is going to be the final season. They say it's going to be out on Hulu on the 25th of June. All right, so look out for that. I got to catch myself up now with these Bear seasons. 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

Friday morning, did you hear this? Lisa from Perkasie, she won $1,616 with the impossible question. 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You could be next starting your day winning some money. 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

Tommy Jordan in for Bill on Phillies B101. We have no Phillies game tonight. They're off, but they are going to Boston, taking on the Red Sox. That should be a good series. Game time for tomorrow night's game. That'll be 6:45.

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3: 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Some showers for today, maybe even some sun. High around 63. Partly cloudy for tonight, low 48. And then sunny for tomorrow, high 60.
4: 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I'm Susie Welch. 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
3: 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Some showers today, high 63. Partly cloudy for tonight, low 48. Tomorrow looks good, sunny, and high around 67. For all the
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Jordan and for Bill on Philly's B101. This poll asked a whole bunch of people, how have you used AI, like ChatGPT and all that? Top answers? Well, the top answer was finding recipes. That's interesting. Finding recipes. Not only just finding the recipes, but with limited ingredients, and they help you out with that. All right, I'm going to give that a try. I mean, anything I cook is pretty much messed up anyway, but can't get any worse, can it? Maybe, yeah. All right, Philly's B101.

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6: 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Some showers, maybe some sun today too. High around 63. Partly cloudy for tonight, low around 48. And then tomorrow it's going to be sunny and nice, high 67. 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
1: 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Some showers today, high 63. Partly cloudy for tonight, low around 48. And sunny tomorrow and high around 60.
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5: 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Rest of the afternoon, some showers, maybe some sun as well. High around 63. Partly cloudy for tonight, low 48. And tomorrow, sunny and high around 67.

0: 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It's got twang.
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5: 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High 63. Partly cloudy for tonight. Low around 48. Tomorrow looks really good. Sunny and a high around 67. 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

0: 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She's off today. She's just relaxing and unwinding. She's in Langhorne. 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

Big winner for the impossible question on Friday, Lisa from Perkasie. She won $1,616. Very, very nice. 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
4: 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Partly cloudy for tonight, low around 48. And sunny for tomorrow. Tomorrow looks really good. High of around 67. 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

Tommy Jordan in for Bill on Philly's B101. Most Americans get 2 food cravings per day, and they tend to hit the hardest at 3:42 p.m., which, yes, that makes sense for me, but lately, it's been like 3:30 in the morning for me. I just wake up hungry, and then I start eating snacks. That's probably bad to do. I should probably stop that. Anyway, it's B101.

A new Meet the Parents movie is coming out. The trailer, they have that out right now, and it looks so, so good. Ben Stiller, he's in that. Also, Robert De Niro. And Ariana Grande joins the cast. Okay, I like that. That'll be released on Thanksgiving.

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10: tonight, 048, and sunny tomorrow, high 60.

0: And sunny tomorrow, high 67.
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Kathy Romano, she does a lot of interviews for B101, and she has them all up on demand. You can hear them anytime you want. 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

It's Tommy Jordan and for Bill on Philly's B101, Little Debbie. Those little snacks, they announced a new snack that's coming out. Chocolate old-fashioned donuts. They said that there was a massive consumer demand for the chocolate old-fashioned donuts. I mean, there's always a demand for donuts for me, so I get it.

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5: 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Partly cloudy for tonight, low 48. And tomorrow looks beautiful, sunny, and high around 67. 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

Lisa from Perkasie. She won $1,616 with the impossible question. 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Congratulations. The impossible question. 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
3: 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Thank you so much for listening. Enjoy the rest of your night. Bill will be back tomorrow. 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
1: He wasn't supposed to start. Salvatore Scalacci, Toto, a 25-year-old Sicilian who played his first season in Serie A. The coach picked Viale and Carnevale. Then came the opener against Austria. Scalacci off the bench, a header, a goal. Host Italy had a folk hero overnight. Six matches, six goals. Those wide, startled eyes staring up at the night sky after every strike, as if asking whether this was real. Italy fell to Argentina on penalties in the semifinal in Naples on Maradona's home ground. Scalacci scored again in the third-place playoff. Golden boot, golden ball. He'd never score for Italy again. For one summer, a journeyman became a god.
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0: 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All told by real people. And off we go.
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